All right, that was like I'll Be There For You, the Rambits from Fool Rush. In 1997, up next is like The Return to Innocence by Igma by Silver. I mean, from the movie Silver.

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0: That was Never Gonna Give You Up by Rick Astley. So I hope you guys enjoyed, like, now the Rickroll I did. 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Or actually make it 10. 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
8: Hey!
9: Who are you?
8: I'm Death.
9: What?
8: You know, Death, the Grim Reaper, Angel of Death.
9: Why are you in my car?
8: Well, I heard you were about to drive drunk, so I rushed right over. Are we doing this or what? I've got places to be.
9: Well, I really don't want to die, man.
8: But you were about to drive drunk.
9: I'm not even that drunk, man.
8: Oh, yeah? Stop me, then.
9: What? Ow!
8: See?
9: Do it again. I'll be ready this time.
8: Just put down the keys, Peter. Call a friend, an Uber, whatever. Just don't drive tonight.
9: Okay, alright, man. You're right. I'll call an Uber.
8: Good. Well, I have to go now. A kid in New Jersey is trying to do a TikTok dance on some train tracks.
9: Hey, wait.
8: Yeah?
9: Thanks for not, killing me?
8: No problem, Peter. See you in 6 years.
9: Wait, what?
8: Ha! Just kidding. Or am I?
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14: Dude, are you still on your phone?
15: You don't get it, Jordan. 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
14: Crazy, right? 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
15: We'll see about that.
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0: We're going to start out with... We're going back to the 80s, for a little bit, because, like, all the 90s songs that I played are probably done and tired. So we're going back to the 80s for a little bit,

All right, I have two more songs until like I go into the dark. Yes. Like for the night. So like hopefully these next two songs will bring up the vibe, like, and then out of these two songs, I'm going into the darkness for the night. I hope you have a great night and great day tomorrow at school. Up next is Living in America.

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0: 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Did you ever make it around to voting?
1: No. What's the point? 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

0: Dude, you're still on your phone?
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1: But what if I miss something big?
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1: No. What's the point? 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
0: Well, hopefully you not voting wasn't in vain. 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

0: Hey man, just got back from the polls. Did you ever make it around to voting?
1: No. What's the point? 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
0: Well, hopefully you not voting wasn't in vain. 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
1: What? 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
0: You said one vote wouldn't make a difference, and now look at us. 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

0: Since 2022, Bigfoot sightings have been increasing at an exponential rate. All around the globe, it seems that we're running into all sorts of previously hidden creatures that have never been documented. Why is that? Well, I'll tell you why. Ever since the creation of generative AI, we've been burning through lots of fresh water while heating up the globe. This may force the Bigfeet to leave from the safety of their habitat and into the human eye far more frequently. This is not only putting these species at risk, but you as well. So please, don't use or endorse AI for the sake of our shared reality. This message was brought to you by UTA Radio.
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UTARadio.com. Online all the time. All the time. Here at the University of Texas at Arlington.

0: Hey man, just got back from the polls. Did you ever make it around to voting?
1: No. What's the point? My one vote isn't going to change anything.
0: Well, hopefully you not voting wasn't in vain. Let's turn the TV on and see if the results are in.
2: This just in. The evil Wizard King wins the election by one vote.
1: What? How is that even possible?
0: You said one vote wouldn't make a difference, and now look at us. We're doomed. Voting is important, and your choice could be the one that makes the difference for everyone. This message is brought to you by UTARadio.com.
3: Oh, shoot. I've got a ton of homework. I better get started right now.
4: Are you playing video games?
3: Yeah, why?
4: Weren't you just talking about how much homework you had to do?
3: Fair point. I should probably get to that, huh?
4: Yeah, probably. What? Popcorn? What are you doing now?
3: I figured I'd watch a movie before I do the assignment.
4: No, man. It's due tonight. Get it done now.
3: Okay. I'll get to it now.
4: Are you playing the bagpipes? You don't even know how to play the bagpipes.
3: Well, in the time I was supposed to be doing homework, I learned how to play the bagpipes.
4: I've got bad news. It's 12:01. Your homework was due at 11:59, right?
3: Oh, no, you're right. 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Oh, now I'm gonna fail. 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This message was brought to you by... I'll finish that later.
4: Come on. What did we just learn?
3: Fine. This message was brought to you by UTARadio.com.
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0: Hey man, just got back from the polls. Did you ever make it around to voting?
1: No, what's the point? 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
0: Well, hopefully you not voting wasn't in vain. 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
1: What? 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
0: You said one vote wouldn't make a difference, and now look at us. 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

0: Hey man, just got back from the polls. 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
1: No, what's the point? 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
0: Well, hopefully you not voting wasn't in vain. 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
1: What? How is that even possible?
0: You said one vote wouldn't make a difference, and now look at us. 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

0: together, but I just enjoyed the energy, the spirit has been great on the floor. And so, I expect, our fans to come out there. They want to see a team that's going to play hard, that's going to compete, that's going to play with passion. It's always been a big thing for me too, as well. And so, I tell our fans this all the time. One of the things I tell everybody is that to meet a friend, bring a friend. And come experience it. Come experience a game, an atmosphere. And I'm sure that I promise you'll fall in love with it and you want to come back another time. And so come see it, come experiencing those things for our fans. I'm sure that you will come back.
1: Oh, absolutely. And that kind of spirit is contagious. Your smile, by the way, is also very
0: Thank
1: contagious.
0: You.
1: You're very welcome. And so we've seen women's college basketball explode, especially on social media. The popularity has been nationally massive. And from your perspective, as someone who has played at the highest level and now coaches, what do you think that growth means for young women who are watching the game today?
0: You can sit at the table. It has been amazing to see the growth of just, again, professional athletes, the collegiate side of it all, high school. The opportunities that have been provided for women has really taken off. NIL has been something that I know a lot of people have said there's pros and cons to it. It is.
1: Sure.
0: But I think that the biggest thing is that it's your value.
1: Mm-hmm.
0: But with your value requires work. It requires work ethic. And so I think that that is an amazing thing that now that there are people that are excited, that there's lines that are waiting to go into these venues to watch these young people play is amazing. Again, I know this is the last year that the Dallas Wings would be at our facility at the College Park Center, but it's been amazing to partner with them.
1: Yeah.
0: And just to be able to see the fans be able to come and walk into the College Park Center, where we play at it has been amazing.
1: Mm-hmm.
0: And so I think that that's the biggest thing that I want, our fans and our young people to be able to see that opportunities are there for us now. Now, you don't always have to play and bounce a ball, but
1: right.
0: there's opportunities in the front office to be able to do those things, to be able to make decisions. It opens opportunities for those people. And so that's what I love about it right now. And I love the fact that I can scroll, I can, again, tweet, and it's always something that's positive that is coming through that because, again, women's athletics is growing at another level.
1: It is. It really has gotten massive. And if you could have every UTA student understand one thing about this team before they walk into College Park Center this season, what would you want them to know?
0: It's excitement. We need you. We need you. So it's going to come out eventually at some point. Last year, we created this whole club called Club Buckham. Club Buckham. Now, students have a chance to come. There's going to be great things, very free appetizers, free different food, all those different things that you can have,
1: right?
0: Free
1: food is a win.
0: We love free. We love
1: yes.
0: free around here, too. But we need their energy.
1: Mm-hmm.
0: We need our young people. We need our students there. From us women's basketball to men's basketball to volleyball that's currently going on right now, right? We need them in there, right? We want to make this a tough place for our opponents to come in here and play.
1: Right.
0: We have the UT Wranglers. We love them. They are great to be there supporting us, but our students matter. And so that schedule, if everybody has a chance, just dropped today. Men's and women's schedules just dropped.
1: Good
0: it's
1: to know.
0: It's on social media. And one thing I do want to talk about, too, before I forget,
1: yes,
0: is
1: please.
0: October 17th, okay, is after dark at the park.
1: Ooh.
0: We're going to be at the MAC, all right? Free food, tailgating vendors, all of those great things getting ready for the season to start. You guys are going to see that. We started to promote that. But, hey, as you guys are running and doing all those great things, talk about it. After
1: yes.
0: dark at the park.
1: After dark
0: we
1: at
0: need
1: the park.
0: All our students there to get excited about the upcoming season.
1: And, hey, students love free. Free food, free snacks, free
0: yes.
1: opportunities, chances to talk at the table, and an opportunity to grow with the team. Like a true Maverick, we're blazing the trail.
0: Absolutely.
1: It has been so incredible having you in studio today. I can't thank you enough. And outside of the park, is there anything else you might want to leave with any students?
0: Hey, listen, so students, November 3rd, we open up at home against Sacramento State. We got two games that week against Lamar, also November 5th. We need you in the stands.
1: All right.
0: We need you there. Come out and support. Again, you show your Maverick pride. We need that. We need you to be loud and proud. And we'll see you November 3rd.
1: Oh, we're going to see you then. Thank you so much again for coming in today. And we're live on UTARadio.com, online all the time.

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1: Welcome back. Now let's recap some of your top headlines in this week's UTA Radio News. UTA is awarding nearly $200,000 to 10 research teams. And one of North Texas' largest Celtic cultural festivals has a new home in Denton, Texas this year. Now head coach Sharika Wright was in studio today. You don't want to miss October 17th after park at the park. You don't want to miss this event. Show up and show your Maverick pride. Now if you haven't already yet, please do follow us on social media platforms, Facebook, X, Instagram, and SoundCloud, by looking us up at UTA Radio and at UTA Radio Sports. That's your news for the day. I'm your host, Bri Alvarado, with UTA Radio News.
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0: Hello?
1: Hi, Bill? This is George Dewey from up the street.
0: Oh, hey, George. How you doing?
1: Good, good. Say, I noticed you've been walking to work these days instead of driving, and I don't quite know how to say this,
0: But what?
1: But your butt. Your buttocks. Your butt. I think I found your butt on my front lawn. Have you recently lost it?
0: As a matter of fact, I have, George. It's about time someone noticed.
1: Well, it was kind of hard to miss, if you know what I mean. Anyways, would you like it back?
0: Would I like it back? No, not really.
1: So it's okay if I throw it out?
0: Sure, that's fine. Take it easy, George.
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7: 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My name is Samuel Clements, and you're listening to On the One. 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

0: I can only hope that this music has got you up and jumping as much as that last record was. 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
1: Hey man, just got back from the polls. 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
5: 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I... Why did you do this to me?
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0: Ladies and gentlemen, welcome back. You're still listening to On The One right here with Samuel Clements. Up next, we're spinning some Michael Jackson, the King of Pop, on vinyl. Yeah, we're still kicking it old school. 3 weeks after we started, it seems to be going pretty well. Either way, we're here till 4, and you're listening to UTARadio.com.

Did you get enough? Did you get enough?

0: That was Love Song by the Jackson 5. It's always a pleasure to hear young Michael Jackson. He was a freaking talent, even as a child. We're going to have some more funk music coming up next. We're going to pick up the pace a little bit, too, but that's going to be after these messages.
1: I feel like everything about me is wrong. 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
2: 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This message was brought to you by UTARadio.com.
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3: Crazy, right? 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
5: Hello? Oh, hey, Ma. What's up? I'm sorry. Did you just say Londoner expats living in Tucson are eating children's guinea pigs? No, I don't think Hurricane Milton was an act of aggression. What? How can a satellite dish catch prayers? Ma, what is your source for all this? WarriorPatriotMom.gun. Ma, we gotta talk about this. You're way too prone to misinformation. No, Ma, I'm not calling you a liar. I'm just saying that there are a lot of liars out there, Ma. People who will say anything for a like and subscribe. The next time you see something that makes you angry or excited and you want to share, just take a minute. Look at the website.

0: 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All right, love you too, Ma. Gotta go. That Bigfoot biopic is about to air. 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Misinformation hurts everyone. 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
1: Welcome back. 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Up next, we've got Casey and the Sunshine Band with That's The Way, I Like It.

0: 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Online. All the time.
1: Oh, shoot. I've got a ton of homework. I better get started right now.
2: Are you playing video games?
1: Yeah, why?
2: Weren't you just talking about how much homework you had to do?
1: Fair point. I should probably get to that, huh?
2: Yeah, probably. What? Popcorn? What are you doing now?
1: I figured I'd watch a movie before I do the assignment.
2: No, man. It's due tonight. Get it done now.
1: Okay. I'll get to it now.
2: Are you playing the bagpipes? You don't even know how to play the bagpipes.
1: Well, in the time I was supposed to be doing homework, I learned how to play the bagpipes.
2: I've got bad news. It's 12:01. Your homework was due at 11:59, right?
1: Oh, no, you're right. It's late. Oh, now I'm gonna fail. Procrastinating is easy to fall into. Get your work done early so you can relax later. This message was brought to you by... I'll finish that later.
2: Come on. What did we just learn?
1: Fine. This message was brought to you by UTARadio.com.
3: Dude, that movie was so good.
4: I know!
3: Dude, my favorite part was when he beat up those bad guys in the beginning.
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3: 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But bro, when he teamed up with that one girl...
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3: You think about her? 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
2: Yo, hey,
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2: Still in the car.
4: Slow down.
2: We're still in the car!
3: Life can be tough, and sometimes you may need someone to just listen. 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

0: Once upon a time, there lived a man known far and wide as the luckiest man alive. He had charm, wealth, and a victory streak that just never ended.
1: Hey man, what's your secret? You always win.
0: Yes, sir, this man was the luckiest man alive. 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
2: Scram! 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
0: Charged.
3: That's him, officer! 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

0: Hey man, just got back from the polls. Did you ever make it around to voting?
1: No, what's the point? 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
0: Well, hopefully you not voting wasn't in vain. 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
1: What? 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
0: You said one vote wouldn't make a difference, and now look at us. 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

0: Dude, you're still on your phone?
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1: But what if I miss something big?
0: The world's still a mess. 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Come on, let's go.
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0: 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Did you ever make it around to voting?
1: No, what's the point? 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
0: Well, hopefully you not voting wasn't in vain. 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
1: What? 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
0: You said one vote wouldn't make a difference, and now look at us. 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

Hello, everybody, and welcome back to UTA Radio. My name is Maya, here for my weekly 6 p.m. show. Sorry for the delay. I'm on a little bit late, but we got things going. I'm super excited about today's show. You know me. I love to talk all things sports, specifically football. We're in the mix of football season, weather, UTA, seasonal things. So, yeah, stick around, and we'll see what topics I can think of to kind of bring up here. Of course, the number one topic on my mind is the Dallas Cowboys and their awful, awful loss this past Sunday Night Football. So stick around and we'll see what we got. We're going to start off here with Her Song by Cameron Matthew Ray.

Okay, so back here with our first little update here on campus at UTA, we now have a acting president. As we all know, our former president, Jennifer Cowley, stepped down. It seems that Archie Holmes is named the acting president of UTA. So that'll be interesting. When I got here at UTA, Jennifer Cowley was the president, and she has been for the past 3 years. And I actually have a soft spot for Dr. Cowley. She was definitely an advocate for women's flag football that is now, you know, a Division I sport here at UTA. So definitely sad to see her go. I definitely appreciate her advocacy and pushing for that sport to, you know, to just be a thing, especially being the first Division I sport in Texas. So sad to see her go, but excited for her future endeavors. The weather over here down in DFW is about 85 degrees with 65% humidity. I will say, today I definitely felt the humidity walking around campus. It was not too fun. And I believe next weekend we're set to get some rain. We haven't had rain here in a few weeks, so that's always kind of exciting, but also worrying, because you never know what you're going to get with rain here in DFW. Sometimes it is the most terrible thunderstorm, and then it could be just like the most beautiful rain. And then, of course, the days following that, is it going to be super humid? Is it not? So that's definitely going to be something, you know, I'm going to keep my eye on, given that I spend probably about 90% of my time outside. So we'll see how that goes. Coming up here, we have Feel It Again by Adore.

0: I present to you three of the fiercest subjects ever assembled in the Cage of Doom. First, the brain-wrenching behemoth Algebra 2, weighing in at a mind-boggling 800 pounds. Foreign languages! 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And finally, biology. 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

Okay, so let's talk some football. I don't know how many of you are college football fans. I would say I'm a pretty big college football fan. I enjoy watching, honestly, football the whole weekend. But let's talk about the biggest game of the weekend, which was Texas, Ohio State visiting Texas, actually. That was a pretty interesting game, to say the least. So Ohio State had the lead 23-3 going into the fourth quarter, which is, for those of you that don't know, is insane in football terms. I mean, up 20 points is a lot. It's not very similar like in basketball or any other sport. So that was pretty crazy to see. I was watching that live with a few friends, and I definitely thought that Texas was just gonna lose. I mean, I don't know if the offense played super well in the first three quarters. I know a lot of people are gonna put the heat on Arch Manning, but I genuinely don't think that, he really was at fault for the deficit, and I actually think that he's a big key in the comeback, despite popular belief. I believe he was giving great balls to his receivers. There was so many drops in the first half. It was terrible. But I mean, I think he needs to be, commended for his leadership in the second half, especially in the fourth quarter. I think what stands out to me was his fourth and shorts that he was doing absolutely anything to get. I think Texas found themselves in like a fourth and seven, a fourth and three, countless times. And the reason that the game, didn't get out of hand was because he was doing anything to get those first downs, whether it was with his legs, throwing a good ball. But I mean, it was a pretty good game. I would say I'm more of a Texas fan in general, just being from Texas. So I was definitely rooting for them a little bit, even when they were down. But other players on Texas's team that I think stood out was, of course, Hollywood Smothers. I mean, phenomenal game from the running back. And of course, you can't leave out Ryan Ringo, the star wide receiver for Texas. So definitely some okay things that we saw from Texas and some great things that we saw. On the flip side, Ohio State, played a great three quarters, but as Coach Brian Schottenheimer of the Dallas Cowboys always says, can you win the game in three quarters? No. So we'll see how Ohio State bounces back here. I mean, they have a veteran coach in Ryan, excuse me, veteran coach in Ryan Day there. So I definitely don't think he'll take this loss lightly. So we'll see how they bounce back. But they dropped three spots in the AP College poll. They're now number four, while Texas jumped up to number one. So we will see how that goes. Coming up next, we will be going into everybody's favorite, the Dallas Cowboys. So we will have Pure Romance by Wand before we come back.

Okay, so for the last part of our football talk, we will do Dallas Cowboys and Thursday Night Football. So just jump right in to the performance that the Dallas Cowboys so graciously gave us on Sunday. You know, from the very beginning, it did seem like the offense was really kind of slow. Didn't look like they had that, like, fast pace that they usually do. And I think also a lot of momentum that was slowly being created was very quickly being killed. I think there was a lot of drop passes. The one that comes to mind is that probably 45, 50-yard ball that Dak Prescott gave down the sideline to George Pickens that just went right through his hands. So it's just things like that that the Cowboys kind of need to compete against good teams. They kind of match energy, and I really don't feel like they did that this past Sunday. And then on the other hand, you know, you have to give credit to the New York Giants. I mean, John Harbaugh has earned all the respect that he gets in the NFL. I mean, you know, a veteran coach, and he really, you can tell the very, very distinct difference between, you know, last year's team under a coach and a half, because they, you know, fired their head coach in the middle of the season, to now, and how, you know, just his offensive schemes are drastically different. It seems like he's really utilizing all of his tools that he's got. I think the standout for the Giants was definitely Isaiah Likely. I think there was a lot of hype with him, you know, coming over to the Giants with his former head coach and, you know, kind of just playing in the shadows of Mark Andrews. So, you know, there was a lot of expectation there for him, and I think he absolutely lived up to it. You know, as a Cowboy fan, it was definitely hard to watch, but as a football fan, I mean, I loved it. He's definitely one of the more mobile tight ends that you will see in the NFL. He's not quite as stocky like you see in, like, the McBride and the Bowers. Like, he's a little more fluid. It kind of reminds me of, like, a young Travis Kelce, not current Travis Kelce, because he's a little bit older. But, you know, I was definitely very impressed with Isaiah Likely. He was catching a lot of really heavily contested balls, really strong arms, and, you know, kind of just taking for yards after catch. And I was virtually impressed with him. And then, of course, Jackson Dart looks completely different from his rookie year. I mean, I was completely shocked. He seemed much more calm in the pocket, not super eager to run. You know, we NFL fans know that that's his kryptonite. I mean, that guy wants to take off and run, and I don't even know how many concussions he had in his rookie year, you know, and that's kind of terrible that I don't know that number, because it's too much. So I think there was definitely some adjustments and definitely veteran coaching that he got, especially with Jameis Winston staying on staff. I mean, another veteran QB there that, you know, is specifically kept on that football staff just to kind of, you know, guide Jackson Dart and kind of help him, which I think is the secret to new successful NFL QBs, if you will. I mean, look, the Raiders are doing it with Fernando Mendoza and Kirk Cousins. I think a lot of people expected, you know, Fernando Mendoza to get that starting job right away, but again, they are under new coaching with Super Bowl winning offensive coordinator Clint Kubiak. So that's just kind of something that I think is an upward trend in the NFL, where you kind of still have these vets either starting off the season or playing the season, and the young QBs playing behind them for a season. So it's going to be interesting how the trajectory of the NFL goes in that aspect. I think we've seen with, like, Bryce Young and CJ Stroud, I mean, these guys have their good moments, but coming out of college, they're not spectacular. So anyway, going back to the Cowboys and Giants, I didn't expect the Giants to be bad, but I did not expect them to opening week shut the Cowboys down like that. I think the Cowboys defense is exactly where they left off from last year. I think there wasn't hardly any adjustments. I mean, our roster is almost completely different, but virtually the same

0: same concepts that we see, the same missed coverages, the lack of pressure. I mean, the Dallas Cowboys, just any running back is going to have 100 yards rushing against us. So we'll see how they bounce back. They're at home here in Arlington this Sunday. I believe they have the afternoon game against the Washington Commanders, who are both, the both teams are 0-1. So we will see who gets their first win in the division. The Eagles have a fairly easy matchup against the Titans. But again, can't underestimate anybody in this new NFL league. And then the Giants actually have a tough matchup with the LA Rams, who are also 0-1. They took their first loss against the 49ers. Also shocked me. So I think something I'm seeing from, or anything that I've learned, I should say, from week one is that last season was much more predictable, I feel, than this season. So we'll see how the Cowboys bounce back. I think that defensive performance was just absolutely embarrassing, and we'll see. The Washington Commanders put up a good fight against the Philly Eagles, so I'm not too sure if I'll make it out to that game. Still considering it, but we shall see. Tonight we have Thursday night football. I believe the Detroit Lions are traveling to upstate New York to take on the Buffalo Bills. The Buffalo Bills are the 5.5-point favorites, so we'll see how that goes. The Detroit Lions almost lost a lead. They had a 20-point lead against the New Orleans Saints this past Sunday. They almost lost that game and went into overtime, but they were able to close it out. The Buffalo Bills were in a very close shootout with the Houston Texans, so those are two teams that had really good competitive games. So I'm excited to see this game today. My personal predictions will be Jahmyr Gibbs, another 100-yard rushing game. He's definitely being more involved in the pass, the play action, but I definitely think he'll get his yards on the ground today. Same with James Cook. Didn't have too much of a great start this past weekend, but I think he's going to bounce back today. I also see him going over 100 yards. And Josh Allen, I think, will throw two touchdown passes. I think maybe Dalton Kincaid will get in the end zone. As far as the Lions, I think Amon-Ra St. Brown will be the key to this win. He had 7 targets for 6 receptions for 70 yards on Sunday. So I think that usage is going to go up, especially against the Buffalo Bills defense, who's not completely terrible. They actually put up a really good fight. So we shall see. That game starts in about 20 minutes on Prime Video, 7:15 Central Time. So we'll see how that goes. And next week, we will be talking about the Dallas Cowboy game that's going to be played on Sunday and the next Sunday Night Football. So coming up, we have Keeping It G After Dark by Michaela Nobles.
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All right, so it's about that time that I let you guys go, just before the top of the hour. My last announcement will be the most important thing, arguably the most important thing that is happening right now in Texas, and that is election times. There is elections for senators and governors here in Texas, and if you've been keeping up, and if you haven't, that's totally okay, but the races are incredibly close, the closest they've been in 30 years in Texas. So please, if you have not, go register and vote. You have about 3-ish weeks left before voter registration closes. That is going to be October 2nd, exactly 1 month before election time. So if there's one thing that you will do for your civic duty, that is please go register to vote and please go vote. Thank you so much. And I will leave you all off with So They Call Me Thief by Thieves of Sunrise.